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0: 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Put to a data day for a scram to Dior Wamana and Europe remain and able to know I tagat queer, Crowman Do, Sandy Yako Comwea, Sandino Lale, wish a hello high day tagat cool. 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Hello, hi, I tagat cool. 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Hello, hi, da current to Monday Samaro.
1: Hello,
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0: Dajukuru. Hello, hi, Adamarichi Langora, Nasara. If you know, you know, no, Kanuri, Manama, Sodoma, Sandia, Guzana, no, Numa, no, Numa. But I don't know what the critics, you know, there are some of critics, so I don't know what the critics will end up saying Monday morning. There are critics, I know they will criticize. Arami Krintin Deso, our Hassan Kane, Gultia. It's not only the star of Chidown De Paluma, Ikrantuma, criticizing this day. 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